0: 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I know I can speak for my friends if I choose. Cause he went away and left me, and I got the empty aura blue.
1: Champion Jack Dupree sjöng 1945 om Franklin D. Roosevelt i FDA Blues. Även i Västindien hade man stora förhoppningar på Roosevelt.

Dressed in red, his eyes are looking everywhere, but he never turns his head. The royal standard waves above for everyone to see. The king is with his people, 'cause that's where he wants to be. The king is still in London, in London, in London, and he would be in London town if London Bridge was

So if you've got a chink in your window, hey, you'll have another one at your door. His headquarters, it's plain, are down by Lover's Lane, and he goes there every evening anyhow. He'll flash his torch into the dark, and the girls all come.

Alice is telling all the neighbors here today. Young Bert has written home to say no presents on the way. Everybody gathered round to hear the letter read, and they didn't half get excited, for this is what it said.

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I couldn't bring a little souvenir for Mary, 'cause I met a German soldier who sent me back to Tipperary. Lump from your ever-loving

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0: Javade Bomb Atomique, om farbrorn som uppfann atombomben hemma i köket, bjöd in statsledningen för att demonstrera underverket och sen såg till att de flög i luften allihop. 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
1: When you attend a funeral, it is sad to think that sooner or later those you love will do the same for you. And you may have thought it tragic, not to mention other adjectives, to think of all the weeping they will do. But don't you worry, no more ashes, no more sackcloth, and an armband made of black cloth will someday never

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Oh, we will all char together when we char, and let there be no moaning of the bar.

parade, the flags, the banners, the fine croquettes, and how we all looked up to see the king upon the balcony, who told us we were young and brave, we'd never become the foreigner's slave. If the foreigner comes off best, he said, you'll be better off dead. This was a couple of weeks before we got killed in the war. Remember the drums and the trumpets play when we set sail on the great crusade, and how we all looked up to see the clergyman on the quay, who told us we were grand and good to fight for God as good men should. If the enemy comes off best, he said, you'll be better off dead. And this was a couple of days before we got killed in the war.

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If the enemy comes off best, he said, you'll be better off dead. This was a couple of hours before

0: Okay, remember the terrible fusillade and how we all looked up to see the curious face of the enemy, who was young and shabby and seemed to be about as foreign as you or me. I never did catch what the poor sod said when he made sure we were dead. This was a couple of shakes before we got killed in the war.
1: Jake Thackeray's The Remembrance från 1980. En betraktelse som handlar om kriget som sådant, denna den mest absurda lösningen på konflikter av olika slag. Men frågan är om det inte finns något som är ännu värre. Robotar.

reflected in a quiet pool. But there always comes a time when a man has to think of the future. Has to think of his children.